Nostalgia literally means the pain from an old wound. It's a twinge in your heart, far more powerful than memory alone. This device isn't a spaceship. It's a time machine. It goes backwards.

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1: We're gonna slow this pace down just a little bit. This is a song that a lot of love's been made to.

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0: people say that too much of anything's not good for you, baby.
1: Oh, well, well.
0: But I don't know about that. There's many times that we love, we share love, and made love. It doesn't seem to me like it's enough. This is just not enough.

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1: Breaker 1-9er, are there any Smokies with ears on?
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0: If you want to smoke, you good buddy.
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0: If you want to smoke, you good buddy.